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1: The Animal's Eric Burden on his relationship with Jimi Hendrix.
2: I was there the first day he arrived in England, and I was there when he was found dead in his girlfriend's flat. That was when I realized that the guy that I saw in Jimi, the blues guy, wasn't really there. He was a showman above being a blues guy, and he knew that being a show guy would make him more money and he'd have more girls on his arm than if he was stayed singing the blues that we really loved him for. He came to jam with me at Ronnie Scott's club, and by then he was doing heroin. I could smell the aura of smack, you know, coming off of him. And I told him, no, go away, you know, I don't want you to make a fool of yourself, you know. Because the audience at Ronnie Scott's club are real hardcore music people, and I want you to shine like you can shine here. And he came down, I think, two nights later, and he was, like, clean. And he had his favorite guitar with him, and we jammed together. And then he left without even saying. He just waved and he was gone.

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13: A heat warning's in effect for our region from Environment Canada for this afternoon. A mix of sun and clouds. Today's high 30. The humidex making it feel like 35. For tonight, clear, windy at times, the low 20. Tomorrow, sunny, the high 34. The humidex making it feel like 41. And on Wednesday, sunny, the high 28.
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5: A heat warning's in effect for our region from Environment Canada for this afternoon. A mix of sun and clouds. Today's high 30. The Humidex making it feel like 35. For tonight, clear, windy at times, the low 20. Tomorrow, sunny, the high 34. The Humidex making it feel like 41. And on Wednesday, sunny, the high 28.
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2: But from about 8 years old, I really started to recognize that, okay, none of my other friends at school are in the bar singing in front of, you know, drunk people at midnight, 1, 2 in the morning. And I started to feel like I was living two lives already from very early on. But I was the kid that had the parents that were saying, get on that stage in that bar. To them, this was my development. So by the time I got to Nashville, I was already I was quite seasoned already as a songwriter, as a live performer. It's not like I got to Nashville and I needed to be developed. My arsenal was like ready and jammed, and all I needed was someone to believe in me, to believe in my writing, to believe in my style. So Mutt believed in me. Mutt came on board, and then that was it. All I needed was that. And then the head of the record label believed in Mutt. Nobody else really believed in it. Mm-hmm. It was too different. I was too different. My attitude was definitely not the typical country music artist.
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I like it, it's good. She said, you like it now, but you'll learn to love it later.

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11: A heat warning's in effect for our region from Environment Canada for this afternoon. A mix of sun and clouds. Today's high 30. The humidex making it feel like 35. For tonight, clear, windy at times, the low 20. Tomorrow, sunny, the high 34. The humidex making it feel like 41. And on Wednesday, sunny, the high 28.
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1: Neil Young on the heart and soul of rock and roll.
2: You know, rock and roll is a free expression. And it's bigger than the words rock and roll. It's a creative, living performance art thing with music. And it has a lot to do with youth and expression and feeling that you're convinced about something and trying to bring it to light and make it explode so people see it. And also, it's just personal expression where you just let yourself go. And if you're with the right people, you all go together. And when that happens, improvisation happens, things start to rise, the people in the audience realize that you're now on your own. Everybody's going together, they're with you, you're with them, everything's happening at once right here for the first and only time like this, and it's really in a great groove. And the primitive thing of the beat and the people together and the growing kind of throb is the heart and soul of rock.

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8: A heat warning's in effect for our region from Environment Canada for this afternoon. A mix of sun and clouds. Today's high 30. The humidex making it feel like 35. For tonight, clear, windy at times. The low 20. Tomorrow, sunny. The high 34. The humidex making it feel like 41. And on Wednesday, sunny. The high 28.
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1: Heat warnings in effect for our region from Environment Canada for this afternoon. A mix of sun and clouds. Today's high 30. The humidex making it feel like 35. For tonight, clear, windy at times. The low 20. Tomorrow, sunny. The high 34. The humidex making it feel like 41. And on Wednesday, sunny. The high 28.
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1: A heat warning's in effect for our region from Environment Canada for this afternoon. A mix of sun and clouds. Today's high 30. The humidex making it feel like 35. For tonight, clear, windy at times, the low 20. Tomorrow, sunny, the high 34. The humidex making it feel like 41. And on Wednesday, sunny, the high 28.
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1: Heat warnings in effect for our region from Environment Canada for this afternoon. A mix of sun and clouds. Today's high 30. The humidex making it feel like 35. For tonight, clear, windy at times. The low 20. Tomorrow, sunny. The high 34. The humidex making it feel like 41. And on Wednesday, sunny. The high 28.
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0: on weather.
1: Heat warnings in effect for our region from Environment Canada for this afternoon. A mix of sun and clouds. Today's high 30. The humidex making it feel like 35. For tonight, clear, windy at times, the low 20. Tomorrow, sunny, the high 34. The humidex making it feel like 41. And on Wednesday, sunny, the high 28.
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1: A heat warning's in effect for our region from Environment Canada for this afternoon. A mix of sun and clouds. Today's high 30. The humidex making it feel like 35. For tonight, clear, windy at times, the low 20. Tomorrow, sunny, the high 34. The humidex making it feel like 41. And on Wednesday, sunny, the high 28.
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1: A heat warning's in effect for our region from Environment Canada for this afternoon. A mix of sun and clouds. Today's high 30. The humidex making it feel like 35. For tonight, clear, windy at times, the low 20. Tomorrow, sunny, the high 34. The humidex making it feel like 41. And on Wednesday, sunny, the high 28.
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0: or false? 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It's true that it will be just as impairing to drivers and that you should still plan ahead and always drive sober. 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
1: Good morning, I'm Casey Kenny. Hot, sticky, and not wanting to venture too far from the air conditioning. That's how many of us are feeling, but the temperature continuing to soar and a heat warning in place from Environment Canada. The weather agency says today will mark the peak of the heat, with maximum temperatures expected to hit near 37 degrees Celsius in some areas, but the humidex factored in that will feel close to 42 degrees. You're reminded to take action to protect yourself and others with extreme heat affecting everyone's health. Public Health says hot, humid air can make the air quality worse. Heat-related risks are greatest for older adults, infants, and young children, and people with chronic illnesses, including breathing difficulties, heart conditions, or people who work in the heat. You can combat the conditions by making sure you drink plenty of cold liquids, reschedule or plan outdoor activities during cooler parts of the day, and take cool showers or baths. You're also advised to never leave people or pets inside a parked vehicle or in direct sunlight. You should check on older adults, those living alone, and other at-risk people in person or on the phone multiple times a day. Several communities in Renfrew, Nipissing, Pembroke are receiving provincial investments through the Rural Ontario Development Program. Officials say $114,000 in funding will help unlock new economic opportunities across the riding and by supporting local businesses, municipalities, and community organizations. The projects will strengthen the rural economy, create opportunities for growth, and ensure communities remain competitive for years to come. Killaloe, Hagerty, and Richards is receiving $6,220 for wayfinding and community location markers for economic attraction. Mayor David Mayville says funding will help install new signage that showcases the township while directing residents and visitors to amenities including food, refreshments, washrooms, and attractions. There's also $25,000 for the South Algonquin Boat Launch and Trails Master Plan. The Ottawa Valley Tourist Association is getting $50,000 for a destination management plan for the Ottawa Valley. And the City of Pembroke's receiving just over $23,000 for investment attraction strategy implementation. The program's a $20 million provincial investment to strengthen local economies, support rural workers, and assist communities in their planning for long-term growth. The province is investing more than $5.5 million into 116 projects across rural Ontario through the first intake. And the Parent Foundation's providing $100,000 towards the Lift Edition project at the Bancroft Village Playhouse. Tweed and Company Theatres says accessibility is a main priority. The Lift Edition will open the doors to many first-time patrons and improve the experience of thousands of others. A small room will be constructed on the south side of the building to provide entry to the lift that will allow access to the lobby, auditorium, and stage levels. The total projected cost is estimated at close to $365,000 and so far includes a $125,000 contribution from the Federal Enabling Accessibility Fund for projects to make Canadian communities and workplaces more accessible for people with disabilities. Officials say the Village Playhouse currently has limitations for patrons with mobility issues. The lift atrium will be named in honor of the Parent Foundation. During construction, the 194-seat venue will remain open on weekends for the upcoming concert series and musical performances. Be the first to know. Sign up and get news alerts delivered directly to your inbox at myberriesbaynow.com.
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2: Mainly sunny today with a high of 34, feeling like 41. Tonight, partly cloudy, a low of 19. Tomorrow, mainly sunny, a high of 28, feeling like 30. Thursday, a mix of sun and cloud with a high of 28. And Friday, mainly sunny with a high of 26.
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2: Jordan Walker of the St. Louis Cardinals won last night's home run derby, hitting 12 home runs in the final round to edge hometown favorite Kyle Schwarber of the Phillies for the derby crown. The MLB All-Star Game between the American and National Leagues takes place tonight after 8 p.m. Two Blue Jays will represent Toronto in tonight's game. Ernie Clement gets the start at second base, while Dylan Cease will take the ball for the American League. Cease becomes just the fourth Blue Jays pitcher to ever start an All-Star game, joining Dave Steeb, David Wells, and Roy Halladay, who did it last in 2009.
0: Icon Radio. It's about the music.

Some songs make history by accident. And Escape, better known as the Pina Colada song, did it with a grin. Rupert Holmes took this one to number one the very last week of 1979. Then the ball dropped, the calendar flipped, and somehow this song refused to leave. It stayed at number one for two more weeks in 1980, making it the final chart topper of the 70s and the first number one hit of the 80s. Not bad for a song about boredom, curiosity, and cocktails. The idea came from Rupert Holmes' guilty pleasure, reading the personal ads in the newspaper. He was fascinated by how people tried to describe their perfect match in just a few lines. You know, like sometimes romantic, sometimes ridiculous, and occasionally very specific about their taste in drinks. From that came a story about two people quietly wondering if there might be something more out there, only to discover, in the most charming way possible, that the spark they were chasing was already right at home. It's playful. It's clever. And underneath all that humor, it turns out to be a love story about rediscovering what you already have. So let's grab a pina colada right now. Don't get caught in the rain. And enjoy Rupert Holmes' Escape, the Pina Colada song, with the bro right here on Icon Radio.

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3: Icon Weather. Mainly sunny today with a high of 34, feeling like 41. Tonight, partly cloudy, a low of 19. Tomorrow, mainly sunny, a high of 28, feeling like 30. Thursday, a mix of sun and cloud with a high of 28. And Friday, mainly sunny with a high of 26.
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1: Good morning, I'm Casey Kenny. Hot, sticky, and not wanting to venture too far from the air conditioning. That's how many of us are feeling, but the temperature continuing to soar and a heat warning in place from Environment Canada. The weather agency says today will mark the peak of the heat, with maximum temperatures expected to hit near 37 degrees Celsius in some areas, but the humidex factored in that will feel close to 42 degrees. You're reminded to take action to protect yourself and others with extreme heat affecting everyone's health. Public health says hot, humid air can make the air quality worse. Heat-related risks are greatest for older adults, infants, and young children, and people with chronic illnesses, including breathing difficulties, heart conditions, or people who work in the heat. You can combat the conditions by making sure you drink plenty of cold liquids, reschedule or plan outdoor activities during cooler parts of the day, and take cool showers or baths. You're also advised to never leave people or pets inside a parked vehicle or in direct sunlight. You should check on older adults, those living alone, and other at-risk people in person or on the phone multiple times a day. Several communities in Renfrew, Nipissing, Pembroke are receiving provincial investments through the Rural Ontario Development Program. Officials say $114,000 in funding will help unlock new economic opportunities across the riding and by supporting local businesses, municipalities, and community organizations. The projects will strengthen the rural economy, create opportunities for growth, and ensure communities remain competitive for years to come. Killaloe, Hagerty, and Richards is receiving $6,220 for wayfinding and community location markers for economic attraction. Mayor David Mayville says funding will help install new signage that showcases the township while directing residents and visitors to amenities including food, refreshments, washrooms, and attractions. There's also $25,000 for the South Algonquin Boat Launch and Trails Master Plan. The Ottawa Valley Tourist Association is getting $50,000 for a destination management plan for the Ottawa Valley. And the City of Pembroke's receiving just over $23,000 for investment attraction strategy implementation. The program's a $20 million provincial investment to strengthen local economies, support rural workers, and assist communities in their planning for long-term growth. The province is investing more than $5.5 million into 116 projects across rural Ontario through the first intake. And the Parent Foundation's providing $100,000 towards the Lift Edition project at the Bancroft Village Playhouse. Tweed & Company Theatres says accessibility is a main priority. The Lift Edition will open the doors to many first-time patrons and improve the experience of thousands of others. A small room will be constructed on the south side of the building to provide entry to the lift that will allow access to the lobby, auditorium, and stage levels. The total projected cost is estimated at close to $365,000 and so far includes a $125,000 contribution from the Federal Enabling Accessibility Fund for projects to make Canadian communities and workplaces more accessible for people with disabilities. Officials say the Village Playhouse currently has limitations for patrons with mobility issues. The lift atrium will be named in honor of the Parent Foundation. During construction, the 194-seat venue will remain open on weekends for the upcoming concert series and musical performances. Be the first to know. Sign up and get news alerts delivered directly to your inbox at MyBarrysBayNow.com.
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8: Icon Weather. Mainly sunny today with a high of 34, feeling like 41. Tonight, partly cloudy, a low of 19. Tomorrow, mainly sunny, a high of 28, feeling like 30. Thursday, a mix of sun and cloud with a high of 28. And Friday, mainly sunny with a high of 26.
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8: Jordan Walker of the St. Louis Cardinals won last night's home run derby, hitting 12 home runs in the final round to edge hometown favorite Kyle Schwarber of the Phillies for the derby crown. The MLB All-Star Game between the American and National Leagues takes place tonight after 8 p.m. Two Blue Jays will represent Toronto in tonight's game. Ernie Clement gets the start at second base, while Dylan Cease will take the ball for the American League. Cease becomes just the fourth Blue Jays pitcher to ever start an All-Star Game, joining Dave Steep, David Wells, and Roy Halladay, who did it last in 2009.
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When Ian Anderson first started gigging around the UK, Jethro Tull went by several different names, often supplied by their booking agent staff, one of whom, a history buff, gave them the alias Jethro Tull, who was an 18th century agriculturalist. The name stuck because they were using it when the manager of the Marquee Club liked their show enough to give them a weekly residency. Anderson said if he could change one thing, he'd go back and change the name of the band to something less historical. No labels were biting, so their agents, Chris Wright and Terry Ellis, started their own label, Chrysalis Records, a play on Chris's first name and Ellis's surname. Chrysalis Records is still operational today. Another fun fact, in 1968, Tony Iommi briefly left his band Earth, a precursor to Black Sabbath, to join Jethro Tull. Iommi played two gigs with them. That's him in the Rolling Stones Rock and Roll Circus documentary on guitar with Jethro Tull, before going back to join the boys in Birmingham, Earth, which became Black Sabbath. Classic Jethro Tull here on Icon Radio.

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1: Bruce Springsteen talks about how he got his first ever record deal.
2: Mike Bell, my manager, has somehow talked his way into John Hammond's office. Now, I know who John Hammond is. Signed Dylan, Billy Holiday. I mean, this guy signed everybody. And he said, look, just play me something. I had skin like leather and the diamond hard look of a cobra. I was born blue and weathered, but I burst just like a supernova. And he said, you got to be on Columbia Records. I was living in a sleeping bag on my buddy's floor.

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1: Good morning, I'm Casey Kenny. Hot, sticky, and not wanting to venture too far from the air conditioning. That's how many of us are feeling, but the temperature continuing to soar and a heat warning in place from Environment Canada. The weather agency says today will mark the peak of the heat, with maximum temperatures expected to hit near 37 degrees Celsius in some areas, with the humidex factored in that will feel close to 42 degrees. You're reminded to take action to protect yourself and others with extreme heat affecting everyone's health. Public health says hot, humid air can make the air quality worse. Heat-related risks are greatest for older adults, infants, and young children, and people with chronic illnesses, including breathing difficulties, heart conditions, or people who work in the heat. You can combat the conditions by making sure you drink plenty of cold liquids, reschedule or plan outdoor activities during cooler parts of the day, and take cool showers or baths. You're also advised to never leave people or pets inside a parked vehicle or in direct sunlight. You should check on older adults, those living alone, and other at-risk people in person or on the phone multiple times a day. Several communities in Renfrew, Nipissing, Pembroke are receiving provincial investments through the Rural Ontario Development Program. Officials say $114,000 in funding will help unlock new economic opportunities across the riding and by supporting local businesses, municipalities, and community organizations. The projects will strengthen the rural economy, create opportunities for growth, and ensure communities remain competitive for years to come. Killaloe, Hagerty, and Richards is receiving $6,220 for wayfinding and community location markers for economic attraction. Mayor David Mayville says funding will help install new signage that showcases the township while directing residents and visitors to amenities including food, refreshments, washrooms, and attractions. There's also $25,000 for the South Algonquin Boat Launch and Trails Master Plan. The Ottawa Valley Tourist Association is getting $50,000 for a destination management plan for the Ottawa Valley. And the City of Pembroke's receiving just over $23,000 for investment attraction strategy implementation. The program's a $20 million provincial investment to strengthen local economies, support rural workers, and assist communities in their planning for long-term growth. The province is investing more than $5.5 million into 116 projects across rural Ontario through the first intake. And the Parent Foundation's providing $100,000 towards the Lift Edition project at the Bancroft Village Playhouse. Tweed & Company Theatre says accessibility is a main priority. The Lift Edition will open the doors to many first-time patrons and improve the experience of thousands of others. A small room will be constructed on the south side of the building to provide entry to the lift that will allow access to the lobby, auditorium, and stage levels. The total projected cost is estimated at close to $365,000 and so far includes a $125,000 contribution from the Federal Enabling Accessibility Fund for projects to make Canadian communities and workplaces more accessible for people with disabilities. Officials say the Village Playhouse currently has limitations for patrons with mobility issues. The Lift Atrium will be named in honor of the Parent Foundation. During construction, the 194-seat venue will remain open on weekends for the upcoming concert series and musical performances. Be the first to know. Sign up and get news alerts delivered directly to your inbox at myberriesbaynow.com.
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2: Mainly sunny today with a high of 34, feeling like 41. Tonight, partly cloudy, a low of 19. Tomorrow, mainly sunny, a high of 28, feeling like 30. Thursday, a mix of sun and cloud with a high of 28. And Friday, mainly sunny with a high of 26.
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2: Jordan Walker of the St. Louis Cardinals won last night's home run derby, hitting 12 home runs in the final round to edge hometown favorite Kyle Schwarber of the Phillies for the derby crown. The MLB All-Star Game between the American and National Leagues takes place tonight after 8 p.m. Two Blue Jays will represent Toronto in tonight's game. Ernie Clement gets the start at second base, while Dylan Cease will take the ball for the American League. Cease becomes just the fourth Blue Jays pitcher to ever start an All-Star Game, joining Dave Steeb, David Wells, and Roy Halladay, who did it last in 2009.
0: Icon Radio.

Musicians will tell you that the reality of being a performer is equal parts exciting and lonely. For the most part, it's time spent away from friends, from home, from family. That fact loomed large for singer-songwriter Jim Croce in September 1971 as he held his brand new baby son in his arms. Jim realized all he wanted now was time with his new baby son and his wife Ingrid. The song Time in a Bottle came quickly to Jim, recorded and released on the album You Don't Mess Around with Jim, September 1973. He had plans to scale back touring, but sadly, when AJ was just 2 years old, Jim Croce was killed in a plane crash with other members of his entourage while on tour. Time in a Bottle was actually never a single. It was fans who discovered the song as a deeper cut after Jim's death and started requesting it on radio station request lines. 3 months after Jim Croce's death, Time in a Bottle reached number one in America. Here's Jim Croce on Icon Radio.

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3: Mainly sunny today with a high of 34, feeling like 41. Tonight, partly cloudy, a low of 19. Tomorrow, mainly sunny, a high of 28, feeling like 30. Thursday, a mix of sun and cloud with a high of 28. And Friday, mainly sunny with a high of 26.
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1: Good morning, I'm Casey Kenny. Hot, sticky, and not wanting to venture too far from the air conditioning. That's how many of us are feeling, but the temperature continuing to soar and a heat warning in place from Environment Canada. The weather agency says today will mark the peak of the heat, with maximum temperatures expected to hit near 37 degrees Celsius in some areas, but the humidex factored in that will feel close to 42 degrees. You're reminded to take action to protect yourself and others with extreme heat affecting everyone's health. Public health says hot, humid air can make the air quality worse. Heat-related risks are greatest for older adults, infants, and young children, and people with chronic illnesses, including breathing difficulties, heart conditions, or people who work in the heat. You can combat the conditions by making sure you drink plenty of cold liquids, reschedule or plan outdoor activities during cooler parts of the day, and take cool showers or baths. You're also advised to never leave people or pets inside a parked vehicle or in direct sunlight. You should check on older adults, those living alone, and other at-risk people in person or on the phone multiple times a day. Several communities in Renfrew, Nipissing, Pembroke are receiving provincial investments through the Rural Ontario Development Program. Officials say $114,000 in funding will help unlock new economic opportunities across the riding and by supporting local businesses, municipalities, and community organizations. The projects will strengthen the rural economy, create opportunities for growth, and ensure communities remain competitive for years to come. Killaloe, Hagerty, and Richards is receiving $6,220 for wayfinding and community location markers for economic attraction. Mayor David Mayville says funding will help install new signage that showcases the township while directing residents and visitors to amenities including food, refreshments, washrooms, and attractions. There's also $25,000 for the South Algonquin Boat Launch and Trails Master Plan. The Ottawa Valley Tourist Association is getting $50,000 for a destination management plan for the Ottawa Valley. And the City of Pembroke's receiving just over $23,000 for investment attraction strategy implementation. The program's a $20 million provincial investment to strengthen local economies, support rural workers, and assist communities in their planning for long-term growth. The province is investing more than $5.5 million into 116 projects across rural Ontario through the first intake. And the Parent Foundation's providing $100,000 towards the Lift Edition project at the Bancroft Village Playhouse. Tweed & Company Theatres says accessibility is a main priority. The Lift Edition will open the doors to many first-time patrons and improve the experience of thousands of others. A small room will be constructed on the south side of the building to provide entry to the lift that will allow access to the lobby, auditorium, and stage levels. The total projected cost is estimated at close to $365,000 and so far includes a $125,000 contribution from the Federal Enabling Accessibility Fund for projects to make Canadian communities and workplaces more accessible for people with disabilities. Officials say the Village Playhouse currently has limitations for patrons with mobility issues. The Lift Atrium will be named in honor of

0: the Parrott Foundation. During construction, the 194-seat venue will remain open on weekends for the upcoming concert series and musical performances. Be the first to know. Sign up and get news alerts delivered directly to your inbox at myberriesbaynow.com.
1: Icon Weather. Mainly sunny today with a high of 34, feeling like 41. Tonight, partly cloudy, a low of 19. Tomorrow, mainly sunny, a high of 28, feeling like 30. Thursday, a mix of sun and cloud with a high of 28. And Friday, mainly sunny with a high of 26.
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1: Jordan Walker of the St. Louis Cardinals won last night's home run derby, hitting 12 home runs in the final round to edge hometown favorite Kyle Schwarber of the Phillies for the derby crown. The MLB All-Star Game between the American and National Leagues takes place tonight after 8 p.m. Two Blue Jays will represent Toronto in tonight's game. Ernie Clement gets the start at second base, while Dylan Cease will take the ball for the American League. Cease becomes just the fourth Blue Jays pitcher to ever start an All-Star Game, joining Dave Steve, David Wells, and Roy Halladay, who did it last in 2009.
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Jerry O'Day in your ears with a latter-day Motown hit on Icon Radio. Around the time this was a smash on radio, I met a British chap named Bob who was dating a lovely lady named Prue. Bob loved to drink tea and be the last to leave the pub at night. He introduced me to the fact that the folks from the Midlands of England were into American soul and Motown. He's very proud of his pictures with the stars of that era, including a shot with him and Berry Gordy, who created the record label. It's around 84 that Berry Gordy's son Rockwell had a huge hit that Dad didn't even know about originally. When Berry, who owned the label, heard it, he had his son change his name so as not to feel like the old man got him into the legendary music label. What is really interesting is actually who also appears on this song, Michael Jackson on the chorus and his brother Jermaine Jackson add additional backing vocals to Somebody's Watching Me and Rockwell on Icon Radio.

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1: B.A. Robertson of Mike and the Mechanics talks about the story behind their hit song, The Living Years.
2: I was with Mike at his house when my father died, and I took the call sitting on the end of the bed of Mike and Angie's in their room. And 12 weeks later, this boy was born. And sadly, a few months after that, Mike called me from America. He was on tour with Genesis to say that his father had also passed away. And a few weeks after that, Harry was born. And I'm Harry's godfather, and Mike is Rory's godfather. And I think what this song does for men of our generation is it encourages us to put our arms around our children, the boys especially, and tell them that we love them and they were proud of them, because I think that's something that Mike and I feel, for all their qualities, maybe our fathers weren't able to do.

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1: Good morning, I'm Casey Kenny. Hot, sticky, and not wanting to venture too far from the air conditioning that so many of us are feeling, but the temperature continuing to soar and a heat warning in place from Environment Canada. The weather agency says today will mark the peak of the heat, with maximum temperatures expected to hit near 37 degrees Celsius in some areas, with the humidex factored in that will feel close to 42 degrees. You're reminded to take action to protect yourself and others, with extreme heat affecting everyone's health. Public health says hot, humid air can make the air quality worse. Heat-related risks are greatest for older adults, infants, and young children, and people with chronic illnesses, including breathing difficulties, heart conditions, or people who work in the heat. You can combat the conditions by making sure you drink plenty of cold liquids, reschedule or plan outdoor activities during cooler parts of the day, and take cool showers or baths. You're also advised to never leave people or pets inside a parked vehicle or in direct sunlight. You should check on older adults, those living alone, and other at-risk people in person or on the phone multiple times a day. Several communities in Renfrew, Nipissing, Pembroke are receiving provincial investments through the Rural Ontario Development Program. Officials say $114,000 in funding will help unlock new economic opportunities across the riding and by supporting local businesses, municipalities, and community organizations. The projects will strengthen the rural economy, create opportunities for growth, and ensure communities remain competitive for years to come. Killaloe, Hagerty, and Richards is receiving $6,220 for wayfinding and community location markers for economic attraction. Mayor David Mayville says funding will help install new signage that showcases the township while directing residents and visitors to amenities including food, refreshments, washrooms, and attractions. There's also $25,000 for the South Algonquin Boat Launch and Trails Master Plan. The Ottawa Valley Tourist Association is getting $50,000 for a destination management plan for the Ottawa Valley. And the City of Pembroke's receiving just over $23,000 for investment attraction strategy implementation. The program's a $20 million provincial investment to strengthen local economies, support rural workers, and assist communities in their planning for long-term growth. The province is investing more than $5.5 million into 116 projects across rural Ontario through the first intake. And the Parent Foundation's providing $100,000 towards the Lift Edition project at the Bancroft Village Playhouse. Tweed & Company Theatre says accessibility is a main priority. The Lift Edition will open the doors to many first-time patrons and improve the experience of thousands of others. A small room will be constructed on the south side of the building to provide entry to the lift that will allow access to the lobby, auditorium, and stage levels. The total projected cost is estimated at close to $365,000 and so far includes a $125,000 contribution from the Federal Enabling Accessibility Fund for projects to make Canadian communities and workplaces more accessible for people with disabilities. Officials say the Village Playhouse currently has limitations for patrons with mobility issues. The Lift Atrium will be named in honor of the Parent Foundation. During construction, the 194-seat venue will remain open on weekends for the upcoming concert series and musical performances. Be the first to know. Sign up and get news alerts delivered directly to your inbox at myberriesbaynow.com.
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2: Mainly sunny today with a high of 34, feeling like 41. Tonight, partly cloudy, a low of 19. Tomorrow, mainly sunny, a high of 28, feeling like 30. Thursday, a mix of sun and cloud with a high of 28. And Friday, mainly sunny with a high of 26.
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2: Jordan Walker of the St. Louis Cardinals won last night's home run derby, hitting 12 home runs in the final round to edge hometown favorite Kyle Schwarber of the Phillies for the derby crown. The MLB All-Star Game between the American and National Leagues takes place tonight after 8 p.m. Two Blue Jays will represent Toronto in tonight's game. Ernie Clement gets the start at second base, while Dylan Cease will take the ball for the American League. Cease becomes just the fourth Blue Jays pitcher to ever start an All-Star Game. Joining including Dave Steep, David Wells, and Roy Halladay, who did it last in 2009.
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0: Okay, if you've ever been to London, it's likely you've been on the Tube. Jerry O'Day with my transit pass out, called an Oyster card, for this musical story. So, I saw a blogger online suggesting songs about London Tube stations. All right. He had a short list that included Angel by Sarah McLachlan. That's a Tube station. Not Sarah, but Angel. The 60s act nude vaudeville band with Finlay Center. Okay. The Kinks with Waterloo Sunset, which is easy to visualize on radio, and it's definitely about the Tube. ABBA with Waterloo, which isn't really about a Tube station. Local Tom Northcott with Sunny Goode Street, and I've been to that Tube station on the way to the BBC. But the one I picked to play is from Jerry Rafferty. It is one of the oldest and well-preserved London Underground stations that dates back to the 1800s. And I came out of that station into the pouring September rain some 10 years ago. Here's Baker Street.
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1: Who's it?
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1: Cornelius.
0: Yeah.
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0: I'm in trouble.
1: Yeah.
0: My girl just told me to...

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1: Oh, I'm sorry. Cornelius, we can't handle it this weekend.
0: Oh, really?
1: Certainly nice to hear from you, man.
0: Wolf? Hello, Wolf? Wolf?
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5: Mainly sunny today with a high of 34, feeling like 41. Tonight, partly cloudy, a low of 19. Tomorrow, mainly sunny, a high of 28, feeling like 30. Thursday, a mix of sun and cloud with a high of 28. And Friday, mainly sunny with a high of 26.
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2: My sister came out in the 70s, and it was very difficult because, I'll tell you, discrimination is discrimination, and there's a lot of discrimination now against the community. I used to get a lot of letters or email. They were like little testimonials about, you know, how they were disenfranchised by their families, by their jobs, by their friends. They were just outcast, and they were very suicidal in their teenage years. And then they heard True Colors. True Colors is just one of them healing songs. And I never realized what it meant to the community. When I first heard it and started singing it was because I actually lost one of my dear friends, Gregory. And he died of AIDS in '85. So when I went in to sing True Colors, I was thinking of him. And he had always said to me, he wanted me to write a song like That's What Friends Are For.

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1: Good morning, I'm Casey Kenny. Hot, sticky, and not wanting to venture too far from the air conditioning. That's how many of us are feeling, but the temperature continuing to soar and a heat warning in place from Environment Canada. The weather agency says today will mark the peak of the heat, with maximum temperatures expected to hit near 37 degrees Celsius in some areas, with the humidex factored in that will feel close to 42 degrees. You're reminded to take action to protect yourself and others with extreme heat affecting everyone's health. Public health says hot, humid air can make the air quality worse. Heat-related risks are greatest for older adults, infants, and young children, and people with chronic illnesses, including breathing difficulties, heart conditions, or people who work in the heat. You can combat the conditions by making sure you drink plenty of cold liquids, reschedule or plan outdoor activities during cooler parts of the day, and take cool showers or baths. You're also advised to never leave people or pets inside a parked vehicle or in direct sunlight. You should check on older adults, those living alone, and other at-risk people in person or on the phone multiple times a day. Several communities in Renfrew, Nipissing, Pembroke are receiving provincial investments through the Rural Ontario Development Program. Officials say $114,000 in funding will help unlock new economic opportunities across the riding, and by supporting local businesses, municipalities, and community organizations, the projects will strengthen the rural economy, create opportunities for growth, and ensure communities remain competitive for years to come. Killaloe Haggerty and Richards is receiving $6,220 for wayfinding and community location markers for economic attraction. Mayor David Mayville says funding will help install new signage that showcases the township while directing residents and visitors to amenities including food, refreshments, washrooms, and attractions. There's also $25,000 for the South Algonquin Boat Launch and Trails Master Plan. The Ottawa Valley Tourist Association is getting $50,000 for a destination management plan for the Ottawa Valley. And the City of Pembroke's receiving just over $23,000 for investment attraction strategy implementation. The program's a $20 million provincial investment to strengthen local economies, support rural workers, and assist communities in their planning for long-term growth. The province is investing more than $5.5 million into 116 projects across rural Ontario through the first intake. And the Parent Foundation's providing $100,000 towards the Lift Edition project at the Bancroft Village Playhouse. Tweed & Company Theatres says accessibility is a main priority. The Lift Edition will open the doors to many first-time patrons and improve the experience of thousands of others. A small room will be constructed on the south side of the building to provide entry to the lift that will allow access to the lobby, auditorium, and stage levels. The total projected cost is estimated at close to $365,000 and so far includes a $125,000 contribution from the Federal Enabling Accessibility Fund for projects to make Canadian communities and workplaces more accessible for people with disabilities. Officials say the Village Playhouse currently has limitations for patrons with mobility issues. The lift atrium will be named in honor of the Parent Foundation. During construction, the 194-seat venue will remain open on weekends for the upcoming concert series and musical performances. Be the first to know. Sign up and get news alerts delivered directly to your inbox at myberriesbaynow.com.
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2: Mainly sunny today with a high of 34, feeling like 41. Tonight, partly cloudy, a low of 19. Tomorrow, mainly sunny, a high of 28, feeling like 30. Thursday, a mix of sun and cloud with a high of 28. And Friday, mainly sunny with a high of 26.
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4: Jordan Walker of the St. Louis Cardinals won last night's home run derby, hitting 12 home runs in the final round to edge hometown favorite Kyle Schwarber of the Phillies for the derby crown. The MLB All-Star Game between the American and National Leagues takes place tonight after 8 p.m. Two Blue Jays will represent Toronto in tonight's game. Ernie Clement gets the start at second base, while Dylan Cease will take the ball for the American League. Cease becomes just the fourth Blue Jays pitcher to ever start an All-Star Game, joining Dave Steeb, David Wells, and Roy Halladay, who did it last in 2009.
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found a sting article in a real estate magazine. Jerry O'Day looking through fancy homes today, and up comes a huge spread on Sting and his second wife, Trudy. He's spending this decade traveling the world with exotic tour dates, but I did notice he had the summer off to hang out in Tuscany, about an hour's drive from Florence. Back in 1997, they purchased an overgrown, rundown estate from an Italian dude. As Sting once jokingly said, when he asked about the price, quote, "We bought it for a song, perhaps two songs. I'm not sure." Well, being a nosy DJ, I found out it was a £3 million purchase. The estate dates back to the 16th century, and looking at this real estate magazine, it's breathtakingly beautiful. Sting's love of nature is apparent in his solo songs versus the Police hits. As a concert goer, I recall seeing the final tour of the Police being the most expensive concert tickets I ever bought. It was the 10th row, after all. I helped pay for the garden, eh? Sting and the Police on Icon Radio.

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1: Good morning, I'm Casey Kenny. Hot, sticky, and not wanting to venture too far from the air conditioning. That's how many of us are feeling, but the temperature continuing to soar and a heat warning in place from Environment Canada. The weather agency says today will mark the peak of the heat, with maximum temperatures expected to hit near 37 degrees Celsius in some areas, with the humidex factored in that will feel close to 42 degrees. You're reminded to take action to protect yourself and others with extreme heat affecting everyone's health. Public health says hot, humid air can make the air quality worse. Heat-related risks are greatest for older adults, infants, and young children, and people with chronic illnesses, including breathing difficulties, heart conditions, or people who work in the heat. You can combat the conditions by making sure you drink plenty of cold liquids, reschedule or plan outdoor activities during cooler parts of the day, and take cool showers or baths. You're also advised to never leave people or pets inside a parked vehicle or in direct sunlight. You should check on older adults, those living alone, and other at-risk people in person or on the phone multiple times a day. Several communities in Renfrew, Nipissing, Pembroke are receiving provincial investments through the Rural Ontario Development Program. Officials say $114,000 in funding will help unlock new economic opportunities across the riding, and by supporting local businesses, municipalities, and community organizations, the projects will strengthen the rural economy, create opportunities for growth, and ensure communities remain competitive for years to come. Killaloe, Hagerty, and Richards is receiving $6,220 for wayfinding and community location markers for economic attraction. Mayor David Mayville says funding will help install new signage that showcases the township while directing residents and visitors to amenities including food, refreshments, washrooms, and attractions. There's also $25,000 for the South Algonquin Boat Launch and Trails Master Plan. The Ottawa Valley Tourist Association is getting $50,000 for a destination management plan for the Ottawa Valley. And the City of Pembroke's receiving just over $23,000 for investment attraction strategy implementation. The program's a $20 million provincial investment to strengthen local economies, support rural workers, and assist communities in their planning for long-term growth. The province is investing more than $5.5 million into 116 projects across rural Ontario through the first intake. And the Parent Foundation's providing $100,000 towards the Lift Edition project at the Bancroft Village Playhouse. Tweed and Company Theatres says accessibility is a main priority. The Lift Edition will open the doors to many first-time patrons and improve the experience of thousands of others. A small room will be constructed on the south side of the building to provide entry to the lift that will allow access to the lobby, auditorium, and stage levels. The total projected cost is estimated at close to $365,000 and so far includes a $125,000 contribution from the Federal Enabling Accessibility Fund for projects to make Canadian communities and workplaces more accessible for people with disabilities. Officials say the Village Playhouse currently has limitations for patrons with mobility issues. The lift atrium will be named in honor of the Parent Foundation. During construction, the 194-seat venue will remain open on weekends for the upcoming concert series and musical performances. Be the first to know. Sign up and get news alerts delivered directly to your inbox at myberriesbaynow.com.
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2: Mainly sunny today with a high of 34, feeling like 41. Tonight, partly cloudy, a low of 19. Tomorrow, mainly sunny, a high of 28, feeling like 30. Thursday, a mix of sun and cloud with a high of 28. And Friday, mainly sunny with a high of 26.
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2: Jordan Walker of the St. Louis Cardinals won last night's home run derby, hitting 12 home runs in the final round to edge hometown favorite Kyle Schwarber of the Phillies for the derby crown. The MLB All-Star Game between the American and National Leagues takes place tonight after 8 p.m. Two Blue Jays will represent Toronto in tonight's game. Ernie Clement gets the start at second base, while Dylan Cease will take the ball for the American League. Cease becomes just the fourth Blue Jays pitcher to ever start an All-Star Game, joining Dave Steeb, David Wells, and Roy Halladay, who did it last in 2009.
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1: Selling over 140 million records in her career, Cher recalls meeting Jimi Hendrix for the first time.
2: We were doing that charity in Madison Square Gardens, and a lot of people went off to have a drink, but I can understand that. And so I'm in a place where you can see the audience, but they can't see you. And I'm just standing there, and he walks up and he goes, "Hey, Cher." I go, "Hey." And we talked, and I don't even remember what we talked about. I just remember he was so polite. He was so different than his image. You could call it whatever it is. You know, you can call it God, whatever makes, you know, whatever floats your boat, okay? Someone is saying, okay, I'm going to imbue you with this gift.

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3: Mainly sunny today with a high of 34, feeling like 41. Tonight, partly cloudy, a low of 19. Tomorrow, mainly sunny, a high of 28, feeling like 30. Thursday, a mix of sun and cloud with a high of 28. And Friday, mainly sunny with a high of 26.
0: 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These songs are a part of you, and they're all here with some of the most iconic storytellers ever heard. Bro Jake, Jerry O'Day, Gentleman Jim Jackson, and more. 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Online at

hitchhiking. Our parents warned us of its perils, yet nearly everyone has a tale about riding with strangers. In their younger days, many music icons also had hitching stories. Janis Joplin thumbed over 1,400 miles from her Texas home in 1963. Upon arrival, she wrote home, "Dear Mom, I've hitchhiked to San Francisco. Don't be mad." Even teenage Paul McCartney and George Harrison once hitched a ride in a 4-mile-per-hour electric milk wagon, where George sat on the uncovered battery and got a high-voltage jolt right through the zipper of his jeans. Going even further back in the 30s, Pete Seeger spent 2 years thumbing rides through the American countryside, learning traditional songs. Icon Radio has a story about being broke, stranded, freezing, and desperate for a ride, ironically wrapped in one of the sunniest, most upbeat and cheerful melodies of 1970. This is Vanity Fair's Hitchin' a Ride.

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8: Icon weather. Mainly sunny today with a high of 34, feeling like 41. Tonight, partly cloudy, a low of 19. Tomorrow, mainly sunny, a high of 28, feeling like 30. Thursday, a mix of sun and cloud with a high of 28. And Friday, mainly sunny with a high of 26.
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0: History looks back 40 years ago here in 2026. In 1986, Michael Jackson didn't have a hit song. He was between albums recording. A new biopic dropped at the 2026 Grammys for Michael, the movie.
1: The tracks are made. The songs are ready.
0: MJ's journey from his early days with the Jackson 5 to his ascent as a global superstar are all featured in this new film.
2: Michael, I knew you were different the moment you were born.
0: Stepping into the lead role is Jafar Jackson, Michael's nephew for the flick, in his first performance. The family had a few other stars too, like Janet Jackson, who along with the top producers in the world at the time, had this monster top 40 smash in 1986. Here's When I Think of You on Icon Radio.

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Crosby, Stills, Nash & Young were working on a new song in a San Francisco recording studio. It was 1970, and they wanted the song to have a loose, authentic country feel to it. Well, what they needed was right next door, where the Grateful Dead's Jerry Garcia was practicing on his new pedal steel guitar. A legendary barter was struck when Jerry agreed to play on their new song in exchange for some harmony coaching for his band. Who could have imagined such a collaboration between the perfectionists of pop folk and the kings of chaotic psychedelic jams? With a little help from Jerry Garcia, here is Crosby, Stills, Nash & Young on Icon Radio. 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
3: Mainly sunny today with a high of 34, feeling like 41. Tonight, partly cloudy, a low of 19. Tomorrow, mainly sunny, a high of 28, feeling like 30. Thursday, a mix of sun and cloud with a high of 28. And Friday, mainly sunny with a high of 26.
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1: Geddy Lee of Rush explains how he got the name Geddy Lee.
2: So I was born Gary Lee Weinrib. My mom had a very thick Polish-Yiddish accent. When I lived in the suburbs and my mom would call me in for dinner or whatnot, and she would say, Geddy, come in the house. And this one friend of mine kept thinking she was calling me Geddy. Is she calling you Geddy? I go, no, she can't. She rolls her R's. So he just started calling me Geddy, and then all the other guys started calling me Geddy, and before you know it, I was Geddy. And so when I was 16 and I was going to join the Musicians Union, by then all my friends knew me just as Geddy. And one of my friends said, well, you should have a professional name because you're going to be a rock musician. So I said, okay. So I cut off the wine rib part because it sounded too ethnic, and I became Geddy Lee, my adopted first name and my middle name.

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1: Mainly sunny today with a high of 34, feeling like 41. Tonight, partly cloudy, a low of 19. Tomorrow, mainly sunny, a high of 28, feeling like 30. Thursday, a mix of sun and cloud.

In the synth-heavy music scene of the late 1980s, one man brought the acoustic grand piano roaring back to the top of the charts with a completely unique sound. They called it the rolling piano, a style pioneered by Bruce Hornsby that is incredibly counterintuitive for even the most accomplished musicians. It requires a brain-splitting technique where the hands act like two completely separate players. Overriding the brain's natural urge to make the hands mirror each other takes years of frustrating practice, making Hornsby's signature style look like absolute wizardry. That rolling piano style made him the secret weapon for other music legends as a sought-after session pianist. Icon Radio gives you one of the first songs that exposed millions of radio listeners to that mind-boggling sound in 1986. This is Bruce Hornsby and The Range, The Way It Is.

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You know, one of the things I love about digging into the stories behind these songs is discovering things I never knew at the time I was actually playing them on the radio. That's the way I was. I wanted to be an entertainer. Back in 1984, Bryan Adams' Run to You, huge hit, right? We were spinning it everywhere, and I just assumed it was written specifically for Bryan. Turns out, not even close. Bryan Adams and his songwriting partner Jim Vallance originally wrote the song because producer Bruce Fairbairn thought it might be perfect for Blue Oyster Cult or 38 Special. Both bands passed on it. In fact, Bryan himself wasn't convinced it was going to be anything special. He wasn't even sure it was going to work. Imagine. Well, sometimes songwriters are the worst judges of their own material because Run to You went on to become one of Bryan Adams' signature songs and helped launch his Reckless album into rock history. Funny how a song that almost got away became one of his biggest records of his career. And if you're new to Icon Radio, welcome aboard. Thanks for making us part of your day. No gimmicks, no trends, just great music. Bryan Adams, Run to You. I'm Brother Jake Edwards, where the music always comes first. 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
3: Mainly sunny today with a high of 34, feeling like 41. Tonight, partly cloudy, a low of 19. Tomorrow, mainly sunny, a high of 28, feeling like 30. Thursday, a mix of sun and cloud with a high of 28. And Friday, mainly sunny with a high of 26.
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1: Canadian actor Michael J. Fox talks about the role of a lifetime opportunity on Back to the Future.
2: And I didn't audition for it. I didn't know this, but they'd gone to Gary Goldberg and asked if I could get out of the show to do Back to the Future. And he said, no, are you crazy? We're on a roll and I can't give him up. And I didn't know about it. I didn't hear about it. In fact, the only connection I had with the movie was I was shooting Teen Wolf in Pasadena, and location scouts came for Back to the Future to check out the locations of the same street that we were shooting on, and they shot with Eric for 5 weeks, and I guess it just didn't work. They weren't getting what they wanted, and then they went back to Gary after shooting 5 weeks with Eric and said, it's the last half of the season, we're shooting mostly at night, can we jam together all the night shoots so he can do Family Ties in the daytime? I never would have known. And what I said to Gary was, I won't let you down. I'm not going to do this movie and have it do well and then bolt.

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0: Icon weather.
1: Mainly sunny today with a high of 34, feeling like 41. Tonight, partly cloudy, a low of 19. Tomorrow, mainly sunny, a high of 28, feeling like 30. Thursday, a mix of sun and cloud with a high of 28. And Friday, mainly sunny with a high of 26.

In the world of rock and roll, sometimes the whole story can't be told with just one song. It's called the segue hit, a rare moment where two distinct tracks fuse together, creating a fun pairing. The Guess Who's seamless blend of No Sugar Tonight and New Mother Nature is a prime example. For the Kings from Oakville, Ontario, the double-shot format was a wild ride from the bar circuit to American Bandstand. The fact that the segue hit never had its own video was remedied by the band themselves decades later. The song was used as background in part of a documentary using 20 years of behind-the-scenes footage, studio and live performance action, and some home movie gems. It's a great piece of rock history, told with a lot of humor, detailing exactly how they went from being a hard-working club band to their biggest hit, The Beat Goes On, Switchin' to Glide. This is Icon Radio's 2-for-1 deal of the day with the Kings.

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1: Good afternoon. I'm Casey Kenny. The temperature could spill into the 40s today in our area with the humidity factored in. Environment Canada's heat warning continues, and Public Health says the multi-day heat event can bring elevated risks for older adults, infants, and young children, and people with chronic illnesses, including breathing difficulties, heart conditions, or people who work in the heat. Be sure to drink plenty of cold liquids, stay indoors, and reschedule outdoor activities. The heat warning is expected to continue until at least tomorrow. Local businesses should be on the lookout for fraudulent letters that are showing up in the area. OPP's Renfrew detachment says the letters contain concerning content and images and appear to have been sent by the OPP. The Provincial Police Service has confirmed that they were not issued by the OPP. Police advise local businesses not to open the letters, but instead retain them and then contact their local detachment. Any information provided by recipients can assist investigators in identifying those responsible. OPP say they take incidents involving fraudulent correspondence seriously. Impersonating a police service can cause unnecessary fear and confusion in the community. Anyone with information about the letters is asked to contact Renfrew OPP or Crime Stoppers. And several communities in Renfrew, Nipissing, Pembroke are receiving provincial investment through the Rural Ontario Development Program. Officials say $114,000 in funding will help unlock new economic opportunities across the riding, and by supporting local businesses, municipalities, and community organizations, the projects will strengthen the rural economy, create opportunities for growth, and ensure communities remain competitive for years to come. Killaloe, Haggerty, and Richards is receiving $6,220 for wayfinding and community location markers for economic attractions. Mayor David Mayville says the funding will help install new signage that showcases the township while directing residents and visitors to amenities, including food, refreshments, washrooms, and attractions. There's also $25,000 for the South Algonquin Boat Launch and Trails Master Plan. The Ottawa Valley Tourist Association is getting $50,000 for a destination management plan for the Ottawa Valley, and the City of Pembroke's receiving just over $23,000 for investment attraction strategy implementation. The program's a $20 million provincial investment to strengthen local economies, support rural workers, and assist communities in their planning for long-term growth. The province is investing more than $5.5 million into 116 projects across rural Ontario through the first intake. Be the first to know. Sign up and get news alerts delivered directly to your inbox at mybarrysbaynow.com.
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In the 1960s, both Burton Cummings and Randy Bachman knew and worked with local Winnipeg radio DJs, who were central to the teen dance and live music circuit. Burton and Randy have spoken often about this connection. They mentioned 58 CKY Radio, DJs Jimmy Darren and Daryl B., Daryl Burlingham, Boyd Kozak on Radio CKRC. As young musicians, Burton and Randy attended dances hosted by these DJs who played records. Later, the same DJs often served as MCs for their live shows. In a 2015 conversation with West Coast DJ Red Robinson, Randy and Burton recalled the close relationship. The DJs were major personalities, essentially local celebrities who directly supported the emerging rock scene. Randy Bachman also hosted his own radio show, Vinyl Tap, for years, showing his long-standing love for radio. In short, it wasn't just casual acquaintance. These were working relationships that helped launch their careers. The sound of Winnipeg rock royalty is up next on Icon Radio.

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1: Jan Arden speaks about finding out she was written into the song Ordinary Day by Great Big Sea.
2: Alan Doyle and Great Big Sea had written the song, and they spoke about a girl named Janie, which was Jan, me. But I was actually busking in 1985. This particular day, I only had about $4 of change in my purse, and I was just singing cover songs. And somebody punched me and kind of just startled me and dazed me and just took the money out of my case and just kind of left me there. But yeah, I was very touched when Alan said, I don't know if you know this, but I wrote you into a song. And I was blown away.

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In 1990, Vanilla Ice released Ice Ice Baby, and it exploded. Of course, he had borrowed the Queen David Bowie bassline sequence from Under Pressure, insisting that his version was slightly different. David Bowie later told friends that a note is a note, especially when it's ours. John Deacon, bass player for Queen, joked that his bassline had suddenly become the most famous riff of 1990. But the lawyers weren't laughing. Negotiations eventually got underway, and it led to Queen and David Bowie receiving full writing credits and the majority of the royalties from Ice Ice Baby. It was pretty acrimonious while it was going on, but later Brian May admitted that the situation became water under the bridge. Ice had to eat some crow, but he became super wealthy. In the end, the pressure led to diamonds. We're Icon Radio.

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I've been following the travels from the sitcom of a fictitious radio station into the real WKRP. Recently, officially returned to the Cincinnati radio market 50 years after the TV show first premiered. The show was on from 1978 until 82, competing for our time with other sitcoms of the era, including Taxi, Mork and Mindy, Facts of Life. Well, I can tell you from experience, WKRP was a close resemblance to the real thing. Gary Sandy played Andy Travis, the program director, and was invited to be a part of the new station launch, saying, "I've spoken with Les Nessman regarding the resurrection of WKRP after the failure of his dream to replace Walter Cronkite on the CBS Evening News. He is hopeful that he can resume his duties as the new sports, weather, traffic, and farm report director at WKRP. I think we can all hope that WKRP will be on the airwaves with more music and less Nessman in the 1960s to 80s music format." Part of the popularity of the TV show was hearing Johnny Fever and Venus Flytrap playing rock songs of the time, even breaking a first number one hit song, the iconic Heart of Glass by Blondie.

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3: 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The songs that got you through the highs and lows of your teens, the triumphs of your 20s, and the thrills in your 30s. These songs are a part of you, and they're all here with some of the most iconic storytellers ever heard. Bro Jake, Jerry O'Day, Gentleman Jim Jackson, and more. 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
1: James Taylor talks about being signed by the Beatles.
2: Yes, I had to write my dad a note and get him to sign it. Yeah, I had to be 21, so I wrote my dad this little letter. He showed and misspelled a lot of words and stuff. He showed me the letter some time ago, yeah. And he wrote back a letter to the Beatles. I can't remember what it said. Well, I sent something in the way she moves.

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You just gotta pass the rest to get to the best. Must be 19 or older.

You know, sometimes a song hits you long before you know what it's really about. And that's exactly what happened with this one. Back in 1983, Night Ranger were known as a hard rock band. They had loud guitars, big hooks, kind of that arena energy, you know? Then their second album, Midnight Madness, delivers this slow-building emotional anthem called Sister Christian. And people around the radio station, including me, I'm going, what is this about anyway? Well, it turns out it wasn't about rebellion. It wasn't about some wild story on the Sunset Strip. It was personal. The song was written by Kelly Kijee, the band's drummer and one of its lead vocalists. And Sister Christian was about his real-life little sister, 10 years younger than him. He watched her growing up, watched the world starting to open up, and like a big brother, he felt that protective instinct. He wanted to make sure she understood life, the choices, the temptations, the growing pains, and that she'd be set up for something good, something lasting. The powerful thing? She didn't even realize the song was about her until she was older. That's what makes this track so damn special. Beneath the piano intro and that explosive motorin', that's a moment. That's a big brother's heart right there. Protection, love, and hope. From hard rockers with a soft spot, here's one of the great power ballads of the 80s. Night Ranger with Sister Christian and Brother Jake Edwards on Icon Radio.

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In 1985, Murray Head's One Night in Bangkok exploded globally, making waves everywhere. Oh, but in Thailand, it sparked an outright storm. The song's cynical look at the city's chaotic streets, massage parlors, and red light districts didn't sit well with local authorities. Viewing it as a direct threat to the national image, Thailand's mass communications organization slapped a total ban on the song. They declared that the lyrics misrepresented the culture, insulted the Buddhist religion, and caused moral outrage. But as always happens in pop music, banning the track only fueled its mystique, turning a theatrical show tune into a steamy 80s curiosity. This is Murray Head, One Night in Bangkok, on Icon Radio.

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0: 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He had a troubled childhood but became one of music's most distinctive singers. You know his songs well, Spinning Wheel and When I Die, and You Made Me So Very Happy.
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What a ride it's been. Team Canada may have seen its FIFA World Cup journey come to an end against Morocco. But if you ask me, this wasn't the end of the story. It was the beginning of something much bigger. Over the past few weeks, we've watched this country come together in a way that's been pretty special. Living rooms were packed, sports bars were overflowing, neighborhood watch parties were rocking. And when Canada scored, you could hear the cheers echoing from coast to coast. That's something you don't forget. Sure, there's disappointment today. Every fan wanted one more game and then another, and maybe even the biggest game of them all. That's what hope is all about. But when the final whistle blew, there was something else that remained. Pride. This team showed the world that Canada belongs on this stage, and that the future of soccer in this country has never looked brighter. Now, enter Burton Cummings. No, he didn't write Stand Tall for a soccer team, obviously. According to Casey Kasem, Burton poured the song out after a painful breakup, turning heartbreak into strength. Funny how great songs find new meaning over the years, right? Today, those words belong to every player who wore the maple leaf and to every fan who believed right to the final whistle. Stand tall. Be proud, Canada. You've earned it. Here's Burton Cummings with Stand Tall. I'm Brother Jake Edwards on Icon Radio.

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The story behind the Eagles' Witchy Woman is magical. Guitarist Bernie Ledden came up with the riff when he was still with the Flying Burrito Brothers. Very quickly, he joined the Eagles and brought the riff to Don Henley, just as Don came down with the flu and wound up in and out of fevered dreams for days while he was reading a biography of Zelda Fitzgerald, the wife of author F. Scott Fitzgerald. Zelda was a famous flapper in the Roaring Twenties, the Jazz Age, and is said to have drove herself to madness with a silver spoon she used to scoop sugar into her absinthe. F. Scott is said to have written the character Daisy Buchanan in The Great Gatsby based on Zelda. Henley also knew a lot of women in the LA club scene who were into the occult. It was that bubbling cauldron that inspired the lyrics for Witchy Woman on their eponymously titled debut studio album in 1972. Double, double toil and trouble. The Eagles on Icon Radio.

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2: The only reason I got the part was because of Patrick. Well, they put Patrick Swayze in the part. And Patrick's first question was, why isn't Whoopi Goldberg doing this? Does she not want it? Does she not like it? And he said, well, no, we haven't gone to her. And he's like, what are you talking about? This, she's perfect. He said, well, no, the writer feels that it would take people out of the movie. And he says, well, I don't think I'm going to sign on to this until we at least audition her. They said, okay, because they really wanted him. And so they came down to Montgomery, Alabama. And Patrick Swayze and I met. And the first thing we did was start laughing. I don't know what it was, but we were somehow we were connected. I can't explain it. They went back, and a couple of days later, I got the offer. Whoa.

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0: In 1986, a four-letter word got attention, KISS, the band and the song by Prince, He's Coming Up. As for KISS, the band, they were on a hot tour, and the top sex therapist at the time, Dr. Ruth, was on TV and weekly radio, including CFOX, chatting.
1: 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Gene, you are so handsome.
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0: 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She operated as a renowned sex therapist, author, and media personality at age 57 in 1986. At the same time, Prince was topping the chart with this one called KISS on Icon Radio.

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1: Good afternoon. I'm Casey Kenny. Bancroft Councillor Valerie Miles recently took to social media to tell the public the municipality of Faraday would not be paying its share of the cost of the new public library located on the ground floor of the North Hastings Inspiration Place. It's a $35,000 loss in funding for the library.
2: We're now looking at a shortfall halfway through 2026 of about $35,000 that we made the assumption Faraday would help with the contribution. So we're really disappointed. We're trying to work through navigating, you know, the understanding of why the funding was cut short.
1: Miles says to date there's been no explanation from Faraday. My Bancroft Now has reached out to Faraday staff and Mayor Dennis Purcell for comment, but has not yet received a reply. The Inspiration Place development includes the library and four levels of housing with a completion date of sometime in the late fall. Local businesses should be on the lookout for fraudulent letters that are showing up in the area. OPP's Renfrew detachment says the letters contain concerning content and images and appear to have been sent by the OPP. The Provincial Police Service has confirmed they were not issued by the OPP. Police advise local businesses to not open the letters and instead retain the letter and contact their local detachment. Any information provided by recipients can assist investigators in identifying those responsible. OPP say they take the incidents involving fraudulent correspondence seriously. Impersonating a police service can cause unnecessary fear and confusion in the community. Anyone with information about the letters is asked to contact Renfrew OPP or Crime Stoppers. And a stewardship coordinator is stopping by North Hastings Public Library to talk about lake water. Gavin Vance with the Federation of Ontario Cottagers Associations will host an information session on Wednesday from 1 to 2 p.m. In an interview with My Bancroft Now, library tech Shannon Hawkley says Vance will talk about the lakes around us as well as discuss lake ecosystems. Guests can take part in an activity that teaches how communities can sample their own lakes to learn what's in them and the best way to protect and conserve them through the Lake Partner Program. Also this week at the library, guests can sign up for Euchre for $5 on Thursday, starting at 1 p.m. That continues each Thursday in July and August. On Saturday, the Littles at the Library program at 10 a.m. features story time and a craft. Be the first to know. Sign up and get news alerts delivered directly to your inbox at myberriesbaynow.com.
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2: 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And it's a shame that the Smiths ended when they did. And so many other groups that we loved that just, for whatever reason, weren't able to survive. And I meet occasionally some members of those groups, and you can see it in their eyes, that sense of, we should be doing what you're doing. And it's that little corner of regret. And we just didn't buy into that same philosophy that, you know, bands should break up. We just thought about it the opposite way, that we fought to try and keep it together.
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There's something magical about certain songs. They don't ask you to think too hard. They just kind of hit you with that feeling. You know the one? Well, back in 1985, Katrina and the Waves did exactly that with Walking on Sunshine. Now, here's the funny part. The band themselves weren't even sure about it. The bass player thought it was too lightweight. Katrina didn't really think it represented who they were as a band. They were more kind of a gritty rock band. And suddenly, this bright, bouncing, sunshine-soaked anthem comes along and takes over the world. But sometimes the songs you least expect become the ones people need the most. And every time you hear that opening, come on, you can't help but feel better. It's impossible to sit still when that song comes on. It's like somebody opened the curtains after a long winter. Ta-da! And then, life gave the song a completely different meaning. In 2005, when Hurricane Katrina devastated the Gulf Coast, the word Katrina suddenly carried heartbreak and tragedy. Broadcaster Keith Olbermann even used the song during coverage, and Katrina herself struggled with it emotionally. She wondered if people would forever connect her name to something so freaking painful. But in the end, she realized maybe the song could still do what it always did. Bring people a little joy, a little relief, maybe even a little healing. And honestly, that's the power of music. A great song can survive the hard times and still remind us there are brighter days ahead. Spring is here. Summer's around the corner. Roll the windows down, turn it up loud, and walk on sunshine with Katrina and the Waves and Brother Jake Edwards right here on Icon Radio.

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1: Good afternoon. I'm Casey Kenny. Bancroft Councillor Valerie Miles recently took to social media to tell the public the municipality of Faraday would not be paying its share of the cost of the new public library located on the ground floor of the North Hastings Inspiration Place. It's a $35,000 loss in funding for the library.
2: We're now looking at a shortfall halfway through 2026 of $35,000 that we made the assumption Faraday would help with the contribution. So we're really disappointed. We're trying to work through navigating, the understanding of why the funding was cut short.
1: Miles says to date there's been no explanation from Faraday. My Bancroft Now has reached out to Faraday staff and Mayor Dennis Purcell for comment, but has not yet received a reply. The Inspiration Place development includes the library and four levels of housing, with a completion date of sometime in the late fall. Local businesses should be on the lookout for fraudulent letters that are showing up in the area. OPP's Renfrew detachment says the letters contain concerning content and images and appear to have been sent by the OPP. The Provincial Police Service has confirmed they were not issued by the OPP. Police advise local businesses to not open the letters and instead retain the letter and contact their local detachment. Any information provided by recipients can assist investigators in identifying those responsible. OPP say they take the incidents involving fraudulent correspondence seriously. Impersonating a police service can cause unnecessary fear and confusion in the community. Anyone with information about the letters is asked to contact Renfrew OPP or Crime Stoppers. And a stewardship coordinator is stopping by North Hastings Public Library to talk about lake water. Gavin Vance with the Federation of Ontario Cottagers Associations will host an information session on Wednesday from 1 to 2 p.m. In an interview with My Bancroft Now, Library Tech Shannon Hawkley says Vance will talk about the lakes around us as well as discuss lake ecosystems. Guests can take part in an activity that teaches how communities can sample their own lakes to learn what's in them and the best way to protect and conserve them through the Lake Partner Program. Also this week at the library, guests can sign up for Euchre for $5 on Thursday, starting at 1 p.m. That continues each Thursday in July and August. On Saturday, the Littles at the Library Program at 10 a.m. features story time and a craft. Be the first to know. Sign up and get news alerts delivered directly to your inbox at myberriesbaynow.com.
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When the Spoons wanted to shoot their romantic traffic video in a Toronto subway station, the Toronto Transit Commission said, sure. The only catch was once curious commuters began swarming the platform, their transit chaperone told them to get on the train to the next station. They spent the entire day on the run, riding from one stop to the next. The total hectic shoot was improvised and even included some lucky train riders singing along. The romantic traffic video was featured prominently on Much Music's very first broadcast. Looks like the traffic's romantic, so let's ride with the Spoons on Icon Radio.

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2: Dear John, I remember when we first met in Woolton, the village fete. It was a beautiful summer day. And I walked in there and I saw you on the stage and you were singing Come Go With Me by the Del Vikings. We wanted to be famous. Remember introducing you to my mate, George? Him getting into the group by playing Raunchy on the top deck of the bus. You were impressed. And when we met Ringo, who'd been working the whole season at Butlin's holiday camp, he was a seasoned professional. So now, years on, here we are. John Lennon, you made it. Tonight, you're in the Rock and Roll Hall of Fame.

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The woman who claimed she was the offspring that resulted when Freddie Mercury had an affair with the wife of a friend in 1976 has died. She was just 48 years old. Known only as BB, she released a book called Love, Freddie, with the help of rock biographer Leslie Ann Jones. And in it, BB spoke of how she grew up in Europe, how Freddie used to visit her frequently as a child. Later, she became a medical professional and also a mother, making Freddie a grandfather 35 years after his death. BB leaves behind two young sons, 7 and 9, and a husband. She also claimed to have several diaries which her father gave to her, and there are some reports that excerpts from those diaries may be published later this year. Rock biographer Leslie Ann Jones said, "In my experience of fanaticists, and I've met a few, they seek instant gratification, publicity, and reward. BB never asked for money. She didn't want recognition. Both Freddie and her stepfather left her extremely wealthy." This is Queen on Icon Radio.

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1: Good afternoon. I'm Casey Kenny. Bancroft Councillor Valerie Miles recently took to social media to tell the public the municipality of Faraday would not be paying its share of the cost of the new public library located on the ground floor of the North Hastings Inspiration Place. It's a $35,000 loss in funding for the library.
2: We're now looking at a shortfall halfway through 2026 of $35,000 that we made the assumption Faraday would help with the contribution. So we're really disappointed. We're trying to work through navigating, you know, the understanding of why the funding was cut short.
1: Miles says to date there's been no explanation from Faraday. My Bancroft Now has reached out to Faraday staff and Mayor Dennis Purcell for comment, but has not yet received a reply. The Inspiration Place development includes the library and four levels of housing with a completion date of sometime in the late fall. Local businesses should be on the lookout for fraudulent letters that are showing up in the area. OPP's Renfrew detachment says the letters contain concerning content and images and appear to have been sent by the OPP. The Provincial Police Service has confirmed they were not issued by the OPP. Police advise local businesses to not open the letters and instead retain the letter and contact their local detachment. Any information provided by recipients can assist investigators in identifying those responsible. OPP say they take the incidents involving fraudulent correspondence seriously. Impersonating a police service can cause unnecessary fear and confusion in the community. Anyone with information about the letters is asked to contact Renfrew OPP or Crime Stoppers. And a stewardship coordinator is stopping by North Hastings Public Library to talk about lake water. Gavin Vance with the Federation of Ontario Cottagers Associations will host an information session on Wednesday from 1 to 2 p.m. In an interview with My Bancroft Now, Library Tech Shannon Hawkley says Vance will talk about the lakes around us as well as discuss lake ecosystems. Guests can take part in an activity that teaches how communities can sample their own lakes to learn what's in them and the best way to protect and conserve them through the Lake Partner Program. Also this week at the library, guests can sign up for Euchre for $5 on Thursday, starting at 1 p.m. That continues each Thursday in July and August. On Saturday, the Littles at the Library Program at 10 a.m. features story time and a craft. Be the first to know. Sign up and get news alerts delivered directly to your inbox at mybarrysbaynow.com.
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To most young males, the deepening of the voice is a welcome passage into manhood. But for little Stevie Wonder, it nearly meant the end of the line. By his mid-teens, his voice was changing. He hadn't had a hit in 2 years, and Motown was ready to let his contract expire. But songwriter Sylvia Moy saw a spark the executives missed. She heard Stevie on a clavinet experimenting with an edgy riff. She saw the potential, recorded it, and that night wrote Uptight to complement Stevie's voice changes. The studio was set for recording, but there'd been no time to have the lyrics translated to Braille. So Sylvia stood in the booth, sang the lines to him through his headphones, one beat ahead of him. It required a surgical level of timing and a very cool level of concentration. No longer little Stevie, this was the experienced composure of a mature professional. Stevie Wonder on Icon Radio.

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1: Pete Townsend of The Who talks about the story behind the concept album Quadrophenia.
2: When I sat down to write Quadrophenia, I had two jobs to do. One was to bring The Who back together in connection with their audience. We were driving big cars, you know, having sex with beautiful women, taking drugs, drinking too much, spending too much money. We had lost contact with our core audience. And our core audience, as far as I could see it, were the kids who we grew up with. They were our age. Maybe some of them were older. And so in Quadrophenia, I wanted to get The Who to reconnect with their audience, but also wanted to create this character in Jimmy, who's the hero of Quadrophenia, who is trying to reconnect with his hero band, who are The Who in the story, and failing to do so because they'd become too inflated and full of themselves.

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Before she was a crossover queen, she was just a kid in Virginia named Judith K. Newton. The nickname of Judy didn't last long. Soon, the Newton family made the affectionate phonetic slide from Judy to Juicy. By the time she was a teenager playing for Virginia Beach Tourists, she was simply known as Juice. She carried that name into the bars and coffee houses of Northern California, but by 1978, she decided to make it official, legally changing her name. It turned out to be a stroke of branding genius. By 1981, Juice was a household name for country pop music fans. Let's play with the Queen of Hearts, Juice Newton, on Icon Radio.

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2: That was really a peak, I mean, life experience for sure, as a musician in particular, because we grew up with the Beatles in, you know, in the 70s, here comes Zeppelin, and we were just getting started, and our friend Rob Light at CAA said they're going to honor Led Zeppelin at the Kennedy Center. Would you be interested? When we had that chance to do it, we were about to do it, we were standing there, and it was like, okay, and looking at deeply into Ann's eyes, and we kind of took this huge breath and just like exhaled, and because the energy had to be focused all the way, small enough to not freak out and blow it.

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0: hits, iconic storytellers, local events and local news in the palm of your hand or on your desktop. 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